good, but you look so much better on me. 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You look good, but you look so much better on me. On me. You look good, but you look so much better on me.

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0: 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Alle deine Lieblingshits. Neu.
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0: Brittany, before you go, there's something I want you to have.
1: 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But wait a minute, isn't this...
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Alle deine Lieblingshits. 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Sometimes you gotta grow. That's the art of letting go. Aus dies. 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

0: 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It's hard to say that I'd rather stay awake when I'm asleep, because my dreams are bursting at the seams.
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2: Sitting there in the light of the window, wearing that same smile. Man, it's been a while, but I knew it, I knew you.
0: Alle deine Lieblingshits.